River Country, WIVR, Tucker Wetmore, brunette. And kicking off tomorrow is the 123rd Will County Fair, so get ready for the carnival rides, the fair food, the livestock, live music, family entertainment, and all the things that we love about the annual fair in Piatone. Yeah, like our annual broadcast, so don't miss the sock off Saturday. Go have some fun with Uncle Mikey and Denny Case while they pass out goodies between 3 and 4:30 on the 29th. It's going to be a real good time. Well, for now, all right, you can visit our website for more on that. And hey, next hour, I'll tell you how you can win your way there, too. Yeah, meanwhile, though, almost 8 p.m., I'll be right back to show some more love to the late, great Dolly Parton very shortly on River Country, WIVR.

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River Country, WIVR, Jordan Davis with I Ain't Saying It. Any plans the rest of the week, peeps? Let me know what you're looking forward to. Meanwhile, though, it's best just I'm in the studio until midnight, plus streaming from the mobile app and WIVR 1017.com. Stick around.

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River Country WIVR. That's Chris Stapleton. Got another Bear Facts training camp report. Is training camp winding down after this one from Morgan Wallen.

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David Allan Coe, later by George Jones. And then this man kind of remixed it and made it his own. It's Chris Stapleton with Tennessee Whiskey on River Country WIVR.

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0: River Country WIVR, Dan and Shay and their latest one, Say So. Now, they're going to be in Tinley Park next month at the Credit Union One Amphitheater. Now, I'm Denny Kay. Speaking of live music, if you love country music, and I'm assuming you do since you're listening to this station, Watseka, that is the place to be this weekend. The Watseka Family Fest. And this year, they've got two nights of country music. This Friday night, Confederate Railroad and the Kentucky Headhunters. Now, these are two of my favorite 90s country artists, so that is very, very cool. And then the following night on Saturday, this coming up Saturday, you've got Rodney Adkins and Eddie Montgomery of Montgomery Gentry. Now, Roy Gregory, he's got a chance for you to win some tickets to see the show on Saturday with Rodney Adkins and Eddie Montgomery. Wake up for something called Ticket Me at 7:43 with Roy Gregory tomorrow morning. And, 7:43 in the morning, he's going to give you that shot at those tickets, all right? You can find out more about the festival, more about the shows at WatsekaFamilyFest.com. Stick around. We have a check of the forecast on the way, plus your bear facts and one from Josh Ross coming up. 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

River Country, WIVR with Dylan Scott, What He'll Never Have. It's Denny Case, and I mentioned a few minutes ago the Vintage Purse Museum. They're out at Diversitech Drive in Manteno, and they've got a fundraiser coming up. It's their first one ever. They're going to be doing this Saturday, and they would love for you to show up. They say that all the money raised is going to be used to provide workforce development, job training, and employment opportunities for adults with disabilities. It's called Purses in Paradise, and it's going to start with a 5K run and a 1.5 mile walk at 10 o'clock in the morning. That's going to be followed up by their first annual Luau Marketplace with an open house and sponsor tents, artwork by museum employees and volunteers, food trucks, live ukulele music, and a whole lot more. 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Again, that fundraiser this Saturday, all right? Hey, stick around. You're listening to River Country. It's Justin Moore, and we didn't have much. I still don't. River Country, WIVR.